0: 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To give you an idea of how powerful that storm was last night, over 38,000 lightning strikes.
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Nice start to the weekend for Tina Reynolds, our winner today. Prize today for the month of May. Today's the Cole Wetzel Northern Quest in July at $100. Way to go. Weekend's going to be good. Yep. Here's Justin Moore and Time's Ticket.

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0: 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You know, I forgot to mention, today is Biscuit Day, one of my favorite things on the planet. 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

0: 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I'm going to wrap it up. You enjoy the last weekend of Maine. 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Till then, keep your feet on the ground and your ankles right above them. 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

day, Potts Farm was a place to go. 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Jack and Jim were a few good men. 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Man, that talk is getting old. 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Watch your mouth. 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I'm tired of talking, man. Y'all ain't listening. Them old dirt

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2: Chief Gary didn't fight, and he didn't go to the Spokane Reservation in Wellpinit either. He settled on a piece of land near what is now called Hilliard.
3: These are where our ancestors were buried, where we lived. He wasn't about to be moved to the reservation.
2: He became an outcast to both his people and the settlers who'd come to build a new town. Dr. David Biney, author of Who Done It? The Continuing Case of Spokane Gary, says what happened next was no accident.
4: I uncovered a report of fraud that was filed by a U.S. special investigator. So that pretty much got dismissed. It actually said that Gary should have gotten his land, that it was stolen.
2: The land of his forefathers gone, his own 15-acre farm stolen.
1: Hear more about Chief Spokane Gary during another KXLY Brand's America 250 moment, brought to you by Fred's Appliance.
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0: 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And your home for Jay and Kevin in the morning. It's time for Music City Now, coming from Nashville, Tennessee. Here's your host, Jessica Wade.
2: 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Chris Jansen, Me and a Beer is our spotlight track of the week to start us off. 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
3: Prettiest girl I'd ever seen. 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

0: 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There's Dustin Lynch on Music City Now, sponsored by Broken Bow.
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0: Okay, let's turn to Kelsey Hart's Fireworks. It's sponsored by Curb Records.

That ain't how fireworks, baby. Fireworks. It's so good. It's Kelsey Hart, and it's sponsored by Curb Records. Stephen Wilson Jr.'s Gary. 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

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Stephen Wilson Jr., sponsored by Big Loud. Here's something fresh now from Graylin James. 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

text me saying it's Tyler Nance on Music City Now. 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This is What If We Don't? It's sponsored by Warner Nashville.

Long Live Country is Shane Proffitt. It's sponsored by Triple Tigers. So we've got Harper Grace up now. You saw her on American Idol? This is If Daddy Says No. It's sponsored by Curb.

Rustled. It's Russell Dickerson, Worth Your Wild, sponsored by Triple Tigers. Okay, here's one from the adorable Alexandra K. Straight from the Heart is sponsored by BMW.

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0: All right, let's go with Dustin Lynch up now. Easy to Love is sponsored by Broken Bow.

easy to love is Dustin Lynch. It's so easy to love. And it's sponsored by Broken Bow Records. Okay, here's a tune from Chris Jansen. Me and a Beer.

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It's amazing. It's Stephen Wilson Jr., sponsored by Big Loud Records. Over to Graylin James. It's fresh. 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

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Okay, let's turn to Kelsey Hart's Fireworks. 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

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Fireworks. It's so good. It's Kelsey Hart, and it's sponsored by Curb Records. All right, let's move to the band Perry. They're back, and it's Psychological, sponsored by Nashville Harbor.

0: 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It's the band Perry, sponsored by Nashville Harbor. 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

0: I got like 24-year-old salsa I threw away the other day that was in the back of the fridge. That didn't win me anything.
1: Was it growing anything?
0: No, it was perfectly usable.
2: Expired.
3: Expired. Yeah, it sounds like that is a very expired.
0: I didn't risk that one.
2: No?
0: No. Speaking of that, Hey, I forgot to tell you guys, we got a special treat for you guys today. Some salsa that's a little green and it wasn't supposed to be Verde.
1: Nice.
0: Tang.
1: Ting Tang.
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1: 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So what?
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4: 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Good morning. It's producer Steve from Coeur d'Alene Walk for Wishes Make-A-Wish event here at Riverstone Park. Jamie is with me from Make-A-Wish. Jamie, let's talk a little bit about what's going on today.
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3: 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Janie's with me again from Make-A-Wish. Janie, let's talk a little bit about, I guess, this event in general, but more specifically, maybe a misconception I know that you want to mention about Make-A-Wish.
4: Sure. So Make-A-Wish Idaho grants life-changing wishes for children with critical illnesses throughout the state of Idaho. And one of the biggest misconceptions is that we only serve children with terminal diagnoses, and that's not the case at all. The fact is that over 95% of the kids that we serve go on to lead happy, healthy lives, and receiving a wish was part of their healing journey. So if you know a child that might qualify for a wish, please visit our website at idaho.wish.org, click on the big red Refer a Child button, and we'll take it from there.
3: 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So yeah, stop on by Riverstone Park in Coeur d'Alene. It's producer Steve with the Big 99.9 Coyote Country.
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1: Cruising through a Saturday morning, it's producer Steve on the Big 99.9 Coyote Country out in Riverstone Park for Walk for Wishes, a Make-A-Wish event. Janie is with me again from Make-A-Wish. We're just about getting started to have everybody walking around this beautiful lake here, Janie. So you, of course, are encouraging people to come on out right now and enjoy all the festivities, right?
2: 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We've got a huge crowd of Wish families, Wish kids, and lots of other supporters and sponsors and caring people in the community that are working to help us grant the wishes of all the children in North Idaho that are waiting.
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6: The walking has started here in Coeur d'Alene at Riverstone Park for Walk for Wishes, a Make-A-Wish event. Hey, it's producer Steve with the Big 99.9 Coyote Country. Janie from Make-A-Wish is with me again for this awesome event, Walk for Wishes. Even though the walking has started, Janie, we're still encouraging people to come on out to Riverstone Park and enjoy all that you guys have to offer, right?
7: Yeah, absolutely. Come on out. We'll be here until about 12:30. We've got all kinds of sponsor booths. We've got a kids zone. There's food. There's inflata people. What more could you want?
6: Seriously, yeah. Definitely, people are out here and ready to have a good time for such an awesome cause. How much money are you guys hoping to raise today?
7: We're hoping to raise about $80,000, but I think we're going to go over that today, Steve.
6: Okay, excellent. 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So if you'd like to contribute to that, if you'd like to participate, just have a great time here in Coeur d'Alene, then yeah, come on out. It's Walk for Wishes at Riverstone Park in Coeur d'Alene. It's producer Steve hanging out here for the Big 99.9 Coyote Country.
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4: The Big 99.9 Coyote Country, it's producer Steve on your Saturday out in Coeur d'Alene. Walk for Wishes event at Riverstone Park in Coeur d'Alene. And Janie is with me from Make-A-Wish. And Janie, obviously, this is a big event for Make-A-Wish. Can you talk about what the power of the wish, or what a wish brings to someone?
5: Mm-hmm. So when a child is referred for Make-A-Wish, obviously they've been diagnosed with a critical illness. And for the child, for the family, it's a very scary time and there are a lot of unknowns. And so we get to come into their lives during a scary time and give them an opportunity to hope and dream and think about something amazing, whether they want to do something or go somewhere or meet someone. Having that time to just think about what that's going to be gives a child hope and strength and joy and gives them the courage to fight so that they can overcome their illness.
4: That is awesome. And this is such a great event that I've been to. This is my third year, I think, that I've been out here in Coeur d'Alene for, and it is fantastic. So you're invited to come on out. It's Walk for Wishes, Riverstone Park in Coeur d'Alene. 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
4: Big999 Coyote Country, it's producer Steve on your Saturday out in Coeur d'Alene, Riverstone Park, Walk for Wishes and Make-A-Wish event. 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
5: All right, well, things are starting to kind of wind down here at Walk for Wishes, the Make-A-Wish event here at Riverstone Park in Coeur d'Alene. Janie is with me again from Make-A-Wish, and really a great day for everybody to come out, make some donations, help out. Let's talk about the long-lasting effects of such a great event today.
6: So, Steve, you've probably met some of the Wish kids who are here today who had their wishes granted a very long time ago. And what our Wish kids tell us, time and time again, is that a wish gave them the strength to fight, something to look forward to, gave them this amazing time together as a family where mm-hmm. they didn't have to worry about anything.
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5: Absolutely.
6: Our kids when they need it most.
5: Absolutely. 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
6: 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Janie is with me again from Make-A-Wish, and really such a great event that is put on. This is the third annual, right? Okay, such a great thing for the Make-A-Wish kids, for them to look forward to and, of course, participate in maybe. Can you talk a little bit about the impact this event has?
7: 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They volunteer, they make donations, they're out advocating in the community, and that's like the best compliment that we could ever receive as an organization, that our families want to continue to be involved.
6: 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It's Walk for Wishes, the Make-A-Wish event here in Coeur d'Alene. It's producer Steve with the Big 99.9 Coyote Country.
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14: Hear more about the Cataldo mission during another KXLY Brand's America 250 moment, brought to you by Fred's Appliance.
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11: 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We have the Spokane Language House that is teaching the stories of Spokane Gary. 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